plan. 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

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Well, hey, it had to be the way. And he had a few words to say to me, and they were...

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They are our past. 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
1: 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After FM. After FM.